0: zomer vier je bij ons.
1: One ticket, please. Lord have mercy, everybody's here. Hey, what's going on, man? Yeah, she's at home. Yeah, she's at home.

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2: 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We got golden fingers. And we're loved everywhere we go.
1: That sounds like us.
2: 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At $10,000 a show.
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I'm sure I can dance, I'm sure I can dance, I can dance.

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And I know it's stupid to be mad about the boy. I'm so ashamed of it, but must admit